Does he still feel? Does he still breathe? A checkered past with a faded sleeve. Been 10 years since he graft. Kids in council, the aftermath. Down the local, with carpet floors. Now it's rubble, covered in boards. Across the road, a glass door with see-through ceiling but a concrete floor. There's a house in the suburbs with a room on top, but your next-door neighbour is a soft-tongued toff. When they price us out, what's going to be left? Smash my block and give me one-third less. Gentrify this, you all take the piss, trying to give me one-third less. Gentrify this, you all take the piss, trying to steal my soul for one-third less. Ashdale House, Woodbury Down Estate, rest in power.

have fought for 19 weeks in an overtime ban. We're going into the 18th week of a strike. We've come too far for anything other than to win the victory.

Just find the right soul and first you form a circle. 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First you get a smile and then you get a chance. It's done as it starts, a trip over the top. First you get a smile and then you get a chance. 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
2: 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It's part of a growing crime problem.
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0: I don't know what's more British. 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Enjoy, lad.
1: I was down the local disco, getting off with this girl. Things were going really good, going really well. 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

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You like to fight, but that's not our mind. Please don't cross

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4: Who fucked it up? How do you fuck up a one-chord song?
3: Fucking A, take two.
4: One, two, three, four, five, six. Six was for the other song, Chris.
3: Fucking A, take three.
4: One, two, three, four, five, six, seven, eight. Get out of that room, Chris.
5: That place is Mendelburg.
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5: Mendelburg, composite plant signing off.
3: Okay, ready? Let's really get it this time. Fucking hey, take four.
4: Five, six, seven, eight.
3: I think that's
6: it.
3: All right.

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Cohen, Ball, Banks, Wilson, Hurst, Charlton, Bobby Charlton, Peters, Styles, and Jackie Charlton bringing up the rear.

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